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Can we

0: Zara Larsson has had nothing short of an insanely major year, which is so exciting as a fan of hers. We both are, for so long.
1: Of course.
0: You know, she's had success, but this year has been
1: it's gotten to a new level now.
0: Next level. And I actually had talked to her 3 years ago, right when a lot of people don't know she did it. She purchased her masters.
1: Right, yeah.
0: She owns the rights to her music. She owns her catalog. So now when songs like Lush Life and Symphony are recently going re-viral, Midnight Sun's doing huge, she's making money.
1: Cash.
0: And we just got the chance to catch up with her and talk about both my conversation with her 3 years ago and where she's at right now. Our clip with Zara Larsson is coming up next on XYZ.
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0: I got a really cool opportunity to talk to Zara Larsson 3 years ago in a really relaxed setting. We're in the recording studio, and her and I talked a lot about music because she had just, a lot of people don't know this, bought her catalog.
1: Huge.
0: Her master. Songs that even she didn't write, but now she was on. Now she owns songs like Lush Life, like Symphony, which is going viral.
1: The biggest ones.
0: And now, of course, her current music as well. Just got the chance to catch up with her again to talk about how those two things correlate 3 years later. She was making an investment 3 years ago. Now she's making real money.
1: Bank.
0: Here's a conversation with Zara Larsson.
2: You also 3 years ago told me that you had purchased your catalog and you purchased your masters.
3: Yep.
0: Do you remember deciding, like, was there a moment you're like, I need to get my catalog at some point?
3: It's a rarity for it to happen. The majority of it, like, for me now is, feels like, because it's not even for me right now. It might be for my kids.
0: Sure.
3: And it's an investment. You know, you're 100% right. But the stream of income is, like, so much higher now. And then I just know that it's in my name. And then in a few years, you know, I'll own all the masters 100% and all the copyright and all the... just know every song that I've been a part of. And it took a long time. It took a couple of years, a few years for sure, to really reach that agreement. It's really nice. I feel like a boss.
2: Everyone's seeing Lush Life pop up right now and they're like, oh, that's so cool. It's like breaking top 40. And it's
3: right.
2: And I'm like, do you know how much money she's making right now? That let's talk about that part.
4: No, like, that's so insane. Isn't that funny how that happened?
2: That worked out.
4: Lush Life is 10 years old.
2: Yeah, and that's not even a song you wrote. And it's really unique to be able to get the chance to own that kind of a master.
4: It really is. I was even thinking about, like, it blew up because I had this amazing girl come up on stage and do the dance with me, which was completely unprepared, and then she just made the dance blow up.
2: The stream numbers go up too, and
4: crazy.
2: Don't let, she's very nice and very happy, but this is a boss right here. We talked a lot of business last time too.
4: No, it is actually so incredible because, like you said, I didn't write the song, but now I have ownership of the song.
0: So cool. Zara Larsson, not only seeing the success that she's been working so hard for so long for, but now she also gets to reap the business rewards from that too.
1: Hell yeah.
0: She owns her masters and her catalog, and not a lot, most artists can't say that other than Taylor Swift, maybe.
1: Sure.
0: It's XYZ with Eric Zachary. If you want to check out my interview with Zara Larsson and see the video version, you can find that on our Instagram page. 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
1: I see a headline like this and it comes off as a threat.
2: 100%.
1: Fast and the Furious, after however many movies about family and Vin Diesel, is now getting a TV series on Peacock.
2: Yes.
1: Produced by
2: Vin Diesel himself.
1: Of course, because that check is never ending for his family.
2: Well, see, I think it should have ended at some point. There's no shade. Like, it's obviously a huge franchise, but things need to end. It's not for Fast and Furious. This was in NBC's upfronts that... You know, this is totally going to happen. It's been greenlit for Peacock, so it could be a little edgier.
1: Is he
2: going to
1: be in it, or is it like a new origin story?
2: As of right now, all we know is that he is executive producing it.
1: Okay.
2: They do have showrunners attached to it, but nothing, if he's going to, I'm sure it's Vin
1: Diesel. He'll make a cameo.
2: He'll make a cameo, if anything. Mm-hmm. But, you know, it's also like 25 years of Fast and Furious, because it came out in 2001.
1: Got it.
2: So it's
1: they're getting the rides at Universal.
2: Yeah, yeah. They're doing everything.
1: Start powdering up the bald head now. Now for the camera, but Vin Diesel executive producing a new Fast and the Furious TV show on Peacock.
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1: That's right.
0: Adela has a big song called Ain't in L.A. It was in a new Nicole Kidman movie.
1: Well, no, she's got that song, Nicole Kidman.
0: Oh.
1: Yeah.
0: I just assume Nicole Kidman and that's a movie.
1: No, no, no.
0: Anyway, it's this song right here. Got it. So she's got a song called Ain't in L.A.
1: Yes.
0: I'm going to let Jordan do the talking. Indie Fridays is coming up next on XYZ.
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0: Indie Fridays on XYZ with Eric Zachary Audrey reviewing the pop charts, the top 40 charts, finding songs that are currently trending, like Adela. It's called Ain't in LA. And then going to find some indie artists that also deserve some spotlight that have a similar sound. So is this week's Indie Friday, the 1st of October.
1: It's XYZ. I'm Audrey, and this is Indie Friday, where we take a song from the charts and find a couple of indie artists you may not have heard of with the same vibe. Here's the song you already know. This is Adela with Ain't in LA. Adela is definitely a newer one to the charts. She's kind of this like bubblegum anti-princess. One thing that I learned about her that I didn't know is that she was actually almost a member of Cat's Eye from the like game show that they did to create that band. But she's been making a lot of really fun music recently, but she doesn't have all that much out. So let's get started with our indie artist. Without further ado, this is Ashley Sienna with Aphrodite.

Ashley Sienna is Canadian. She is originally from Toronto, Canada. She is 23 years old. She actually also kind of got her start on TikTok, like a lot of these artists are. She blew up originally on TikTok in 2020 for her what she called manifestation music, which I think you can hear a lot in this song. She has this moody, ethereal sound that Adela kind of gets into from time to time. So again, go check her out. This is Ashley Sienna with Aphrodite. And next up, this is Sam Short with Puppy. It's-

0: Sam Short is originally from Oregon, but now she's living in LA. She made that move to work on her music. She also is another one of these TikTok artists. She had the song Already Mine blow up. That had over 30 million views in just a few months. So she kind of had like a really quick track to getting to where she is today. But she is working on a little bit of fun rebranding. She's working on a new personal project called Earth Girl. Her EP for that, her debut EP for that, will be out next Friday. So go ahead, check her out. This is Sam Short with Puppy. And this has been Indie Friday on XYZ. 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And that's pretty much it. Have a great day. Bye.
1: Why does she never?
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1: Anyway, there we go. A little bit of Audrey today because she took Friday off. 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

0: Mom's hot take on XYZ with their exact read. My mom joined the show today, as she does three times a week, to talk about celebrities, but more specifically, how we need to be nicer to the rich and famous.
1: I'd rather be a Pollyanna. I'd rather be like talking nice about people than negative. I can talk negative just like the worst person.
0: Okay, in the same breath of the hot take of you saying
1: we need to be. I was giving you an example.
0: You said we need to be nicer, and you're like, what does Jennifer Coolidge have to offer?
1: I was being. See, that's my example. I can do it too, but I don't want to do that.
0: But you do it exclusively with me when we're not on the air.
2: Right.
0: Like, I grew up with my mom like criticizing news anchors' hairstyles. She's like, I don't understand what that look is.
1: Yeah. No, I said I don't want to wear a newscaster hairstyle.
0: That's okay. Not how that went at all. That's revisionist history. Mom's hot take. 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

0: A teacher in Iowa is facing a pretty massive uh-oh moment after she got caught offering extra credit to her students if they donated to her GoFundMe, which happened to be her going to Ecuador. Now, couple components here. XYZ with Eric Zachary. One, I cannot agree with what she did. I can, as a teacher, understand, like, hey, if you want some extra credit for something that's going to fund a good cause, because in her head, this was for, like, a mission trip or something.
1: Yeah, she was doing a medical mission trip down to Ecuador, so it wasn't just like, oh, give me money so I can go vacation.
0: Sure. But it was like, if you donate, you can get a better grade kind of thing.
1: Right.
0: And then because like it wasn't run through like a World Health Organization or something, it's just her money.
1: Just her GoFundMe.
0: She's claiming that she went to go do this mission trip. Maybe she did, maybe she didn't. But as a teacher, you can't ask for money from your students.
1: That's a bribe.
0: So she was fired, as she should have been.
1: Yep.
0: But as it got more publicity, now the government was like, wait, that's not only wrong, it's illegal.
1: Yeah, basically, once she got fired, she went to apply for unemployment benefits because they do a rather small investigation, you know, so that you can get those benefits. They were like, wait. There's some legal issues here.
0: Yeah.
1: So as of now, she's being denied unemployment benefits. She could be charged further.
0: That's crazy.
1: Yes.
0: I want to dance around this carefully. As someone that teaches a college course, right? And obviously it's different with like college kids. I'm dealing with full-blown adults as opposed to high school kids.
1: Yeah,
0: I have offered extra credit opportunities for something that first and foremost benefits the student.
1: Right.
0: Like, for example, like we'll have like performances or events at our studios.
1: Yes.
0: I'm not charging the kids money to do that.
1: No.
0: But I will say, hey, if you come participate in this, I'll give you extra credit. Yeah. There's a small part that benefits me or our studio because we get an audience out of it.
1: Sure.
0: But like, it's not a requirement. Again, there's no money exchanged.
1: Right.
0: And so it's not weird for, I know there's teachers around the country. They're like, hey, if you donate clothes for like a clothes drive for the winter or something, you can get extra credit. I think had this been a more organized mission trip, then, and it wasn't money. It wasn't like, hey, you donate like dollars, like you're donating time, effort, or like coats or something, clothes, or I don't know, some sort of supplies, then it would be a little different. But yeah, you just can't ask kids for cash.
1: Yeah, the money thing, I think, is the big issue. And, you know, it's always a slippery slope when people are like, oh, GoFundMe, go to that page, give me this money. Where's that money going? Do we even know? So,
0: and I mean, I've run a GoFundMe for my father when we were struggling to get him some health care and whatnot. And I appropriated the funds the right way, but I was a little shocked of like, oh, there's no checks and balances
1: here. Right, exactly.
0: So like when you see these like fake GoFundMes out there, they have no way to know how that money is used.
1: That's
0: so be very careful about where you donate money and how you donate money.
1: Yeah.
0: And don't donate money to your teachers so they can go to Ecuador. It's XYZ.
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0: This is going to be a Netflix movie in
1: 100%.
0: I don't know, 6 months, a year. A man who was adopted as a child, never knew his birth parents, so was curious, as most adopted kids are, but he went on to have a great life. In his 50s, someone reached out to him on 23andMe and said, hey, I think you're my half-brother.
1: Yeah.
0: This guy's like, oh, cool. I've always wanted to know more about my family. Yep. Not that he's holding a grudge or anything. Turns out his biological father is Michael McDonald.
1: Yes, of the Doobie Brothers.
0: The singer.
1: Yeah.
0: So when the half-brother that reached out was like, hey, just a heads up, didn't tell them who Michael McDonald
1: is. Yeah.
0: Who, that real dad is famous.
1: Right.
0: Was like, I'll let them handle that.
1: Yeah.
0: Only for Michael McDonald and this now 50-year-old to connect and be like, dad?
1: It's just a crazy story. It's awesome. I would love that to happen. I mean, I like my dad a lot, but I would love for a situation.
0: Be Michael McDonald. Yeah.
1: Dude, I love What a Fool Believes. That's such a good
0: song. Jordan, who would you trade your dad in for? XYZ.
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0: XYZ with Derek Zachary. It's coming up next every Friday. We do Drink and Think, where either Jordan, myself, Audrey, or sometimes our friends that are in the music industry, like Shano,
1: yes,
0: will head to the bar and do a little pop culture trivia with people who have been
1: drinking,
0: imbibing.
1: Yes.
0: Mm-hmm. Here's just a clip of this week's Drink and Think, which is airing next.
2: How tall are you?
3: 5'2".
2: God. You need a car seat.
0: I don't remember writing the question.
1: You did write all these questions.
0: I didn't write the question. How tall are you?
1: Oh, he did a follow-up question.
0: Okay, that was Shano really letting loose. He also was a couple tequila shots in. Drink and Think this week, all brought to you by O'Reilly Auto Parts. It's coming up next. Hang on.
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0: Every week on XYZ with Eric Zachary, we head to the bars to test people who are enjoying a few adult beverages on pop culture trivia. And sometimes we have guest hosts like Shano, who is a singer, songwriter, musician, rapper out of Chicago.
1: That's right.
0: This is his second drink and think where he's jumped in as guest host.
1: Yes.
0: Here we go. First drink and think of October.
2: Yo, we back here with your boy Shano with Drink and Think. And we back here with
3: Tierra.
2: Today is National Secret Day.
4: No, it's not.
2: Tell me something you haven't told anybody. Go ahead, get your...
3: That guy that I had told y'all I wasn't talking to no more. We might be texting again.
2: What's his name?
3: DJ.
2: Who?
3: DJ.
2: DJ? Found who DJ?
4: Her friends weren't happy about that.
2: Talking to him. Indeed. All right. The rumors going viral that Florida is trying to pass a law requiring adults under the age of 5'2".
4: Under the height of 5'2".
2: You kind
4: of
2: look short. All right. To use a car seat, how tall are you?
3: 5'2".
2: God, she need a car seat. God!
0: How drunk was he?
4: Right, he was loose.
2: Go to jail for 2 years or go to jail until your mom gets 1 million views on a post. But she cannot tell she's posting about you getting out of jail.
3: Oh. Give it 2 years.
4: Okay.
2: Wow, you got no faith in your mama.
3: You know, my mom is not on social media at all, so you know.
2: You might as well go ahead and take them 2 years.
3: Exactly.
2: I feel bad. It's reported that Taylor Swift's husband, Travis Kelce, was among the victims of the multi-million-dollar Ponzi scheme. But what team does Travis Kelce play for?
3: I know they're real popular, right?
4: Right.
3: They was just in the Super Bowl.
2: Andy.
3: Their colors is red and something.
2: And Andy is?
4: Oh, man. Come
0: this
4: on.
0: Is tough.
4: Yeah.
2: You almost there?
3: God dang.
2: I'm getting disappointed. I'm going to need you to do better.
4: He kind of sounds like Obama.
2: Start with a K and a C. Yep.
3: I know it's Kansas City.
2: Good gracious. What's okay? You right there?
3: I don't know what the actual team is, though.
0: Oh, my gosh.
2: It's
0: painful.
4: It was brutal.
2: Good gracious. Oh, you ain't safe, though. You got one more question. Okay. All right. Mariska Hargitay recently hosted the 78th annual Emmy Awards.
0: What?
2: Who does she play at? Lauder?
0: You say Emmy Awards?
3: Oh, you know I know that one, right? We talking Andy. About Olivia Benson?
2: You hear me?
4: Thank God.
2: You talk about it? Andy? You talk about it? Indeed.
0: Why does he keep saying Indeed?
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0: 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Thank you, DJ.
1: 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First and foremost and most responsibly.
2: Okay.
1: I got that word out.
2: Yeah, you did.
1: Happy Friday.
2: Happy Friday, Eric.
1: The weekend is here. Spooky season is here. Your first yes. Friday of October.
2: Ooh.
1: I've already seen a couple people dressed for Halloween parties.
2: No,
1: I didn't know.
2: You have not.
1: I swear, walking into work, I was like, your first Friday, that's the first Halloween party of the season?
2: We got to pump the... You guys are too thirsty.
1: Yeah, well, speaking of thirst, like pumpkin spice, that's what you focus on for the first 2 weeks.
2: Right, please.
1: You got to have this like autumn transition.
2: Right.
1: And then the back 2 weekends are when you can be like sexy cat or a
2: ease into it.
1: Sexy ghost. Or
2: a regular cat.
1: Or
2: regular ghost.
1: Sexy, I don't know, Rudy Giuliani.
2: Or don't dress up as regular Rudy Judy. I mean, I guess if you got to be Rudy, be a sexy Rudy.
1: I was just thinking of like, who's the most absurd costume I could think of?
2: Yeah.
1: But you just got to be real sweaty. It's XYZ with Eric Zachary.
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0: It's definitely a common thread in at least like TV shows. If someone's been adopted or doesn't know who their dad or their mom is, like their birth parent, you it's not unusual to hear of that kid assuming like maybe they're someone famous and whoever knew.
1: Yes.
0: It turns out that does happen.
1: This is a crazy story.
0: XYZ with their exact career, XYZ ENT Entertainment Report, all brought to you by O'Reilly Auto Parts. Yeah, this dude found out 50 years into life that his father is Michael McDonald.
2: Tell me about yourself. What do you do? And so he said, well, I'm a musician. And he went on to tell me that, in fact, looks like we'll be touring this summer and we'll be stopping in St. Louis. And then I finally said, are you Michael McDonald?
0: Wow.
1: That's ridiculous.
0: Now, you don't need to know who Michael McDonald is other than just legendary singer.
1: What a fool believes.
0: Songwriter.
1: Doobie Brothers.
0: I'm just saying, there's some people that may not recognize that name.
1: Sure.
0: But yeah, it's a very famous, very legendary musician, especially 100%. Someone that age, to be like, there's a good chance he saw Michael McDonald in concert.
1: Oh, yeah. No, I mean, like, because he's from St. Louis, I mean, both of them, obviously. But what's wild to me is, like, this guy's, like, 58.
0: Why now?
1: Yeah, like, I mean, well, basically, one of Michael McDonald's kids did a 23andMe and found, he was just, like, excited that he had a half-brother out there.
0: Sure.
1: Connects with him, and he's like, oh, I actually don't know who my parents are. Like, I was adopted.
0: Yeah.
1: So he was like, all right, I'm going to tell your mom and dad.
0: Right.
1: And I'll let them explain to you
0: the situation.
1: Yeah, who they are. And he's like, he has no idea that his dad is Michael McDonald.
0: Maybe my dad's George Clooney.
1: I mean, wouldn't that be cool though?
0: I look too much like my father.
1: Yeah.
0: Also, he was there. So, like,
1: yes, yeah, your dad was very present.
0: Yeah. That's wild though to grow up. And it sounds like he did okay for himself. You know, it's always a scary situation when you don't know if you have to give a kid up at how they're going to do in life.
1: Right.
0: But yeah, that sounds like it was a pretty cool moment. And I would hope he got VIP backstage.
1: At the very least.
0: Yeah. Like, imagine being Michael McDonald's band and being like, who's this new guy? And he's like, oh, this is my new son.
1: My newest son.
0: XYZ with Eric Zachary. 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

0: Today on XYZ with Derek Zachary, my mom is tearing celebrities apart. And the irony is that her hot take originally started with, I want to be nicer to celebrities.
1: Yeah, yes.
0: And then she went on to take down Taylor Swift and Jennifer Coolidge and J-Lo.
1: And J-Lo, yeah.
0: So many. Yeah. Ted Sarandos, Daddy Netflix, is saying that Netflix is not growing fast enough. And he's
1: okay.
0: got ideas how he can make it bigger.
1: Sure, buddy.
0: Hear him out. I don't know if you've heard of Netflix. There is a man who was adopted as a child who just found out his father is Michael McDonald.
1: Craziest story ever.
0: Legendary singer of the Doobie Brothers.
1: That's right.
0: The man's now 50-something.
1: Yeah, so yeah. He's like, up there. Yeah.
0: Dad? That's wild. Plus, Zara Larsson joining the show to talk about music business and the fact that Lush Life becoming popular again is quite literally making her millions of dollars.
1: Yes.
0: Which is how it should be.
1: Love it.
0: We love that. We love Zara. All of that and more. If you missed any of the show, or of course you want to watch the show in its intended video format.
1: That's right.
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0: Zara Larsson has had nothing short of an insanely major year, which is so exciting as a fan of hers. We both are, for so long.
1: Of course.
0: You know, she's had success, but this year has been
1: it's gotten to a new level now.
0: Next level. And I actually had talked to her 3 years ago, right when a lot of people don't know she did it. She purchased her masters.
1: Right. Yeah.
0: She owns the rights to her music. She owns her catalog. So now when songs like Lush Life and Symphony are recently going re-viral, Midnight Sun's doing huge, she's making money.
1: Cash.
0: And we just got the chance to catch up with her and talk about both my conversation with her 3 years ago and what she's at right now. Our clip with Zara Larsson is coming up next on XYZ.
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0: I got a really cool opportunity to talk to Zara Larsson 3 years ago in a really relaxed setting. We were in the recording studio, and her and I talked a lot about music because she had just, a lot of people don't know this, bought her catalog.
1: Huge.
0: Her master. Songs that even she didn't write, but right. Now she was on. Now she owns songs like Lush Life, like Symphony, which is going viral.
1: The biggest ones.
0: And now, of course, her current music as well. Just got the chance to catch up with her again to talk about how those two things correlate 3 years later. She was making an investment 3 years ago. Now she's making real money.
1: Bank.
0: Here's a conversation with Zara Larsson.
2: You also 3 years ago told me that you had purchased your catalog and you purchased your masters.
3: Yep.
0: Do you remember deciding... Like, was there a moment you're like, I need to get my catalog at some point?
3: It's a rarity for it to happen. The majority of it, like, for me now is, feels like, because it's not even for me right now. It might be for my kids.
0: Sure.
3: And it's an investment. You know, you're 100% right. But the stream of income is, like, so much higher now. And then I just know that it's in my name. And then in a few years, you know, I'll own all the masters 100% and all the copyright and all the... Just know every song that I've been a part of. And it took a long time. It took a couple of years, a few years for sure, to really reach that agreement. It's really nice. I feel like a boss.
2: Everyone's seeing Lush Life pop up right now. And they're like, oh, that's so cool. It's like breaking top 40. And it's
3: right.
2: And I'm like, do you know how much money she's making right now? That let's talk about that part.
4: No, like, that's so insane. Isn't that funny how that happened?
2: That worked out.
4: Lush Life is 10 years old.
2: Yeah, and that's not even a song you wrote. And it's really... unique to be able to get the chance to own that kind of a master.
4: It really is. I was even thinking about, like, it blew up because I had this amazing girl come up on stage and do the dance with me, which was completely unprepared, and then she just made the dance blow up.
2: The stream numbers go up too, and
4: crazy.
2: Don't let, she's very nice and very happy, but this is a boss right here. We talked a lot of business last time too.
4: No, it is actually so incredible because, like you said, I didn't write the song, but now I have ownership of the song.
0: So cool. Zara Larsson, not only seeing the success that she's been working so hard for so long for, but now she also gets to reap the business rewards from that too.
1: Hell yeah.
0: So she owns her masters and her catalog, and not a lot. Most artists can't say that other than Taylor Swift, maybe.
1: Sure.
0: It's XYZ with Eric Zachary. 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

0: Mom's hot take on XYZ with Eric Zachary. It's all brought to you by T-Mobile. My mom joins the show to provide her perspective on what's trending. Hi, Mom. Today, you wanted to talk about...
1: Celebrities in general. I think that the whole cycle of celebrities, we need to talk about being more positive than negative and less invasive.
0: Less invasive of celebrities.
2: You want to be nicer to the people at the top.
1: Yes.
0: Yeah. The one percenters need a chance,
2: right,
0: Jordan.
2: Right. Okay.
0: We'll talk about that next. First, can we talk about how you're doing this from a storage unit?
1: It's not a storage unit. It is my own personal open air space closet.
0: You look like you're in a thrift consignment shop right now.
1: That's exactly the look I was going for. Thank
0: you. Okay. All right. I don't know if she redecorated the studio or she moved into Home Goods. One of the two. Mom's hot take is coming up next.
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0: Mom's hot take on XYZ with their exactly. My mom joining the show to provide her perspective on what's trending in pop culture and today.
1: Hello.
0: You a German man?
2: Hello.
1: Hello.
0: My mom joining the show, all thanks to T-Mobile, because today you wanted to talk about not just
1: being nicer to celebrities. Let's get them back on a pedestal. I know that sounds ridiculous, I think we're just bringing their dirty laundry too much into.
0: So you don't like the Real Housewives angle of it all, is what you're saying?
1: No, I don't. I never have. I've never watched those shows. Honestly, everybody thinks I would be the one to watch them, and I have. I've never watched an episode of The Kardashians. I've never watched an episode of The Real Housewives.
2: Mm-hmm. Sure.
1: Or any of those things.
0: So you like the illusion that all celebrities are sweet and kind and fairy godmothers, and we should only see the best of them.
1: I like the illusion of just being nicer to celebrities. Lately in the news, you've heard a lot of bad things about some of these celebrities and their children. And it's like, just stop. We don't need to go there. Let's just stop.
0: Okay. I agree with you. If you're referring to like celebrities that are going through hardships, like I don't think we need to spotlight that for drama.
2: For sure, yeah.
0: There are celebrities that are on an occasion exposed because they're just not good people and they treat people awful.
2: Poorly, yeah.
0: And that's getting exposed more than it used to because...
1: Like, oh?
0: Like who?
1: J-Lo?
2: What's J-Lo?
0: What did J-Lo do?
1: She seems like she's not a nice person. A lot of people are really getting mad at her right now.
0: So you just went from let's be nicer to celebrities to just
2: I don't think that person's
0: throwing
2: good.
0: A dart in the dark and hitting Jennifer Lopez.
1: I just watched something and then they were saying like she's over, like don't be that way anymore. Or Taylor Swift, she's what is she, 40? She needs to start acting a little bit nicer. She's
2: the 180.
0: Do you know what the word integrity means? Like or moral leg to stand on?
1: Sure, I can get down and dirty with the best of them.
2: No, we know, we know, we know. We're not asking for that. Please don't do that.
0: Well, I'm saying don't do what I just did. But hey, if we're gonna do it, yeah. All right. XYZ with Eric Zachary, Mom's Hot Take. It's all brought to you by T-Mobile.
1: Sorry, Taylor.
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0: Daddy Netflix, or as you may know him, Ted Sarandos, the CEO of Netflix, is saying that the platform is not growing fast enough.
1: Yeah, I don't like hearing about billionaires' problems, but basically he's saying because they are not using AI or generative platforms, like Netflix is down like maybe like 2% from what it was this time last year.
0: Which is crazy.
1: Which is, yeah, like, you know, boo-hoo.
0: Stop making Hallmark movies and start competing with Hulu and Apple in terms of the quality that you produce.
1: I guess like the big thing is like Netflix is struggling to get like more live programming like NFL games as opposed to the Peacocks and the Hulus of the world.
0: Well, those are coming from major.
1: Right. You know, but again, I don't care.
0: Yeah. I don't know. I just think it's a content problem. And maybe if you stopped bringing up those subscription fees like daily.
1: Or maybe did we need another season of Emily in Paris?
0: No, probably
1: come
0: not.
1: On. Come on.
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0: I see a headline like this and it comes off as a threat.
1: 100%.
0: Fast and the Furious, after however many movies about family and Vin Diesel, is now getting a TV series on Peacock.
1: Yes.
0: Produced by
1: Vin Diesel himself.
0: Of course, because that check is never ending for his family.
1: Well, see, I think it should have ended at some point. There's no shade. Like, it's obviously a huge franchise, but things need to end. It's not for Fast and Furious. This was in NBC's upfronts that... You know, this is totally going to happen. It's been greenlit for Peacock, so it could be a little edgier.
0: Is he
1: going to
0: be in it, or is it like a new origin story?
1: As of right now, all we know is that he is executive producing it.
0: Okay.
1: They do have showrunners attached to it, but nothing, if he's going to, I'm sure it's Vin
0: Diesel. He'll make a cameo.
1: He'll make a cameo, if anything. Mm-hmm. But, you know, it's also like 25 years of Fast and Furious, because it came out in 2001.
0: Got it.
1: So it's
0: they're getting the rides at Universal.
1: Yeah, yeah. They're doing everything.
0: Start powdering up the bald head now. Now for the camera, but Vin Diesel executive producing a new Fast and the Furious TV show on Peacock.
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0: All right, that is it for us on XYZ with Eric, Zachary, Jordan, and I. Pulling solo duty. Well, I guess duo duty.
1: Yeah. But we had a lot of people on the show today.
0: Yeah, I mean, Audrey popped through with Indie Fridays, as she does every single Friday. Zara Larson on the show. Yeah. Always exciting to talk to her, especially considering I got the chance to talk to her 3 years ago, right when she acquired her master's and her entire catalog.
1: That is such an accomplishment.
0: And a lot of people didn't know that. Yeah, and even back then, like, they didn't know what it meant, right? Sure. And they're like, cool, you got Lush Life. Like, it's never going to go off again.
1: Right.
0: Joke's on them 3 years later.
1: Boom.
0: Not only Lush Life, now she's having Symphony go viral. Yep. She did that song with Clean Bandit.
1: Yep.
0: And of course, she has her own songs right now, like Midnight Sun, that are just all over the place. Her track with Pink Panthers.
1: Yep.
0: So very excited to have her on the show. Always excited to have Jordan on the show.
1: And thank you for having me.
0: Most excited to hang out with you, hearing or seeing this on the show. 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Search for us wherever you do that. In the meantime, have an amazing weekend.
1: Have fun.
0: And don't go to a Halloween party yet. It's too soon.
1: Too soon. Too early.
0: I already saw too many people dressed up. We'll see you on Monday. Bye.
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Star 99.9. I am so glad the sun wants to come out now in October. It's not like we wanted it all summer, but hey, I'll take anything over a nor'easter.

New Haven's having a chalk festival today. Star 99.9. I remember being younger and being absolutely devastated that the rain washed away my chalk art, but I highly doubt a 7-year-old was making something museum worthy.

This will fade eventually, so if our time is running out, day after day, we'll make the mundane a masterpiece. Oh my, my, oh my, my love, I take one look at you, you're taking me.

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Be Her by Ella Langley on Star 99.9. She also just dropped a new single yesterday called Snakeskin Boots with Miranda Lambert. She's had such a wild year and clearly isn't slowing down. It's honestly hard not to root for her at this point.

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On October 3rd, he asked me what day it is. It's October 3rd, so happy Mean Girls Day to those who celebrate. 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Rawr.

If you keep saying that you're going to go to the Big E for the past few weeks, this is it. Star 99.9, this is officially your last weekend to go. I'm still trying to figure out, though, if it's in Connecticut or Massachusetts, so I'll report back when I figure it out. Beautiful.

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1: I love Halloween. 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

Loser by Tame Impala on Star 99.9. Reports are saying Tame Impala is headlining Coachella 2027 with other artists like Drake, SZA, and Dua Lipa. If that's the case, I'm buying my ticket yesterday.

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The number one costume has been announced for the year already, Star 99.9, and it is Nikki from Obsession. I feel like that's the easiest thing ever. It's just a normal girl. Well, minus her actions.

I really don't have a sweet tooth, but something about an apple cider donut gets me every time. 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

0: It's time for the special Fly Me to Miley keyword. If you couldn't score tickets to Miley Cyrus's tour, you have the chance to see her sold-out show live at the legendary Hollywood Bowl, courtesy of Atlantic Records. The keyword for this hour is flowers, so text it to 800-330-9999. Again, the keyword is flowers. Check back at 2 for the final keyword of the day.
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I am so excited to say that I'm heading to New York tonight to see Harry Styles at MSG. 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

0: $615 this month. That's the average amount one person spends on Halloween between candies, costumes, and decorations. Do you think the bank will accept a loan for my Britney Spears costume this year?
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Be Her by Ella Langley on Star 99.9. She just talked about the criticism she's been facing at one of her concerts. So I think this is a reminder that celebrities are also people. So spread kindness. Even if you're sick of that Choosing Texas song too, spread kindness.

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So if our time is running out, day after day, we'll make the mundane a masterpiece. 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